That was the bass-driven brilliance of Cute Aggression featuring Nenda on that remix of Talking About Music. Before that, we had Bex with Body Bag, and starting off the 2 a.m. part of this sleepless thing, FKA Twigs with 2 Weeks. Good evening, good late night, everybody. For those of you who just happen to be joining us, it is Thursday, the 27th of August, on the late night, a bit after 2 a.m., and you are going to be getting a whole lot of music. I got a whole stack of tracks. Going to have some Kessie in just a little bit. Later on in the show, some Carol G, Judeline, and Rozovsky. Got some Lita for you, Earth Girl, Swimming Paul, Herbs. And right now, going to give you the sounds of Yonaka. This one's today.

breezy Austrian homegrown goodness coming from Kessie. That one was T-shirt. Before that, we had some Austrian sounds courtesy of Troyana with Keep Your Head Up. Even before that, Yonaka with Today. And tonight, we still got more sounds coming your way. Let's drain the distorted guitars out of the room for just a minute, and we're going to settle in. We're going to settle into a little bit of a UK minimalist atmosphere. Dim the dashboard lights a little bit if you're driving. Dim the lights in your house for this one. This is KVN with Risk It All.

A little international pop collaboration, three-way style, courtesy of Carol G, Judaline, and Rizovsky on that Pure Heat called BBY Wow. Before that, Granada with Palmen Am Balcon. And right now, it's officially time to make a sonic shift. We're about to leap out of the slick Latin club grooves and drop into a little bit of a jagged edge, mesmerizing piece of alternative artistry. It's coming from Lita. This one's Poison.

0: The sounds of Earth Girl with Lovesick Lobotomy, and we're getting to the final minutes of 2 a.m., but not to worry, I got a big block of music before I give you over to the world of FM Fia Brand New, and then at 4 a.m., we're going to be giving you FM4 Sunny Side Up, going to take you to the sunny side of things, and then at 5 a.m., your man JoJo back, we're going to spark up the early morning with some Morgengrauen, but in the meantime and in between time, as I said, I love to give you a big block of music. So I'm going to have some Gardens, some Ross Van Boss. I'm going to have my man DJ Herbs. And right now, time for Swimming Paul and EV. This one, Sunset of My Youth. I'll see you at 5 a.m. for Morgengrauen, y'all. Peace.
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The darkness is finally giving way, and it's time for Morgengrauen to get underway. So let's get things started with a little something. This one's coming from Forrest Nolan. This is Of Everyone in the World.

Maggie Rogers with Want Want. Before that, Steaming Satellites giving you a little bit of that Salzburg rock energy with Honey. And even before that, starting off the Morgengrauen Adventures, Forrest Nolan with Of Everyone in the World. That one featuring Love Interest. Good morning, everybody. It is Thursday, the 27th of August, 2026. You're in tune to Morgengrauen. It's your man, DJ JoJo, the one and only Nighthawk, who is now the early bird. The coffee is pouring, the city's waking up, and we are crafting a flawless runway of music for your Thursday. We're going to give you the sounds of Crookers, and later on I'll have some EG for you, some Ya Panic, Tamara Flores, and Tourists. I got the sounds of Hines, Brozy, Gorillaz, and now for your ears, going to give you some John Glacier. This one is Bond Girl.

Crookers featuring Yella. That one was Cooler Couleur. Before that, we had Donna Savage and Sky Farmer with Belugan Nur Kops. And even before that, John Glacier with Bond Girl. Cruising through the early morning, folks. Keep it locked right here with me because I got a big block of music. Let's talk more music, some Libertine, some Ya Panic, some Ivory, and now

Lines featuring Beck with that track called Boom Boom Back. Before that, Nia Archives with There Goes My Head. And even before that, Tamara Flores and Tourists with Besala Mucho. We getting close to 6 a.m., but I got a lot more music, and I'm going to still come back and say peace. So instead of me talking about it, let's be about some music. I got some Gorillaz, got some Porridge Radio, and right now, here's the Austrian homegrown sounds of Rosie. This one.

The literally animated sounds of Gorillaz with that one called Clint Eastwood. Before that, Porridge Radio with 7 Seconds. And even before that, Brosy with Call Me Up. It's about that time for me to call it. Time for your man JoJo to stretch the arm, stretch the legs. Gonna exit stage right. Give it over to the morning show crew as they make your Thursday cruise on the right way. Keep it locked right here on FM Fia, folks, because the morning show got all you've been waiting for. In the meantime, here's some Florence Armand. This one's Yummy Yummy Heartache. That's it. That's all from your man JoJo. Have a great Thursday, and I

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1: It's 6 o'clock and time for the news headlines. The search for survivors continues in Nepal after devastating floods. And the alleged 9/11 mastermind is set to go on trial in the US. Here's John Cummins with the FM4 News. Good morning, John.
2: Thanks, Lauren, and good morning. Rescue workers in Nepal are continuing to search for survivors of devastating floods, which have ravaged towns and cities near the northern border with China. More than 160 people have now been confirmed dead, and almost 600 tourists remain missing. The flash flooding is thought to have been triggered by a glacial collapse, which sent a wall of mud and rock into a river. David Fisher is a spokesman for the International Red Cross, who's in Kathmandu.
3: We have confirmed death figures with bodies found all along the river basin as far south as Chitwan in the south of Nepal. Our teams have been in place since the early afternoon from the headquarters, and of course the Nepal Red Cross Society has volunteers living in all of these communities, and they have been hearing very similar stories, absolutely devastating impact of this flood.
2: A US military judge has ordered the alleged mastermind of the 9/11 terrorist attacks on the United States and three other suspects to stand trial in June 2028. Khalid Sheikh Mohammed is accused of planning the 2001 plot, which left almost 3,000 people dead, the BBC's Warren Bull reports.
4: Khalid Sheikh Mohammed was captured in 2003 in Pakistan and was subjected to interrogation techniques including waterboarding, leading to accusations of torture against the operators of the CIA-run sites. He was transferred to the US Naval Base at Guantanamo Bay in 2006. Khalid Sheikh Mohammed is accused of directing the plot to crash hijacked airliners into the World Trade Center and the Pentagon on September 11, 2001, as part of the biggest terror attack ever to take place on American soil.
2: Media reports say the CIA director John Ratcliffe has warned Russia against carrying out attacks on NATO allies during a visit to Moscow. Politico says Ratcliffe singled out Baltic states who've consistently warned of potential Russian escalation. And he also urged Moscow to dial down its support for Iran. The Kremlin says Ratcliffe spoke with his Russian counterparts, but not with President Vladimir Putin. To football now, and Rapid have narrowly missed the chance to qualify for the group phase of the Conference League after being beaten by Scottish side Hearts in qualification last night. The game was decided on penalties after finishing 2-2, with Hearts reduced to 10 men in the second half. To the weather now, and mostly sunny conditions have been forecast for today, with winds picking up in the north and east and fern conditions in the west. Top temperatures will range from 27 to 33 degrees.
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1: Yes, good morning. If Meta can find a settlement with the US states after being sued for social media addiction,
6: dann kannst du ein Settlement mit deinem Wecker finden.
1: We suggest, you know, you get up. That's the win for the alarm.
6: Und wir geben euch dafür nur die beste Musik und die besten Vibes zum Aufstehen.
1: That's hopefully a win for you, liebe listeners.
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1: With a bit of a mind flip,
0: you're into the time slip.
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0: Diese Sendung wurde präsentiert von No Sweat. Cool bleiben, wenn's heiß wird. No Sweat mit Salbei. Erhältlich in der Apotheke.
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2: It's 7 o'clock and time for the news headlines. Nepal says almost 1,500 people remain missing after devastating floods. And the CIA director warns Russia against attacking NATO allies. Here's John Cummins with the FM4 News. Good morning, John.
3: Thanks, Lauren, and good morning. Rescue workers in Nepal are continuing to search for survivors of devastating floods, which have ravaged towns and cities near the northern border with China. More than 160 people have now been confirmed dead, and the authorities say nearly 1,500 remain missing, including 800 foreigners. The flash flooding is thought to have been triggered by a glacial collapse, which sent a wall of mud and rock into a river. The BBC's Laura Bicker says China has ramped up rescue efforts on its side of the border.
4: We heard from the People's Liberation Army and the Air Force. They did manage to get an aircraft in the air to try to survey the area, but it does seem that even getting near the affected region is extremely difficult at this time. Not only are they dealing with high altitude, but they're dealing with the aftermath of this disaster, which seems to have blocked all roads and still communications are blocked.
3: Media reports say the CIA director, John Ratcliffe, has warned Russia against carrying out attacks on NATO allies during a visit to Moscow. Politico says Ratcliffe singled out Baltic states who have consistently warned of potential Russian escalation, while also urging Moscow to dial down its military and financial support for Iran. Tech giant Meta has agreed to impose stricter safety measures for underage users on its platforms Facebook and Instagram as part of an $18 billion legal settlement. The changes include hiding like counts and imposing a two-hour limit for young people and blocking them from accessing the platforms after midnight. The settlement aims to resolve a case brought by US states accusing the company of harming children and misleading the public. And Austrian Chancellor Christian Stocker is in Berlin today for a meeting of the European Union's net contributors, the countries that transfer more money to Brussels than they receive back through programmes and subsidies. FM4's Simon Fritz has more.
5: In addition to Stocker, Germany has also invited the leaders of Denmark, Finland and the Netherlands to today's meeting. In it, the EU's net contributors will aim to coordinate their positions ahead of the critical phase of negotiations on the new EU budget framework for the period from 2028 to 2034. Stocker has said that the current budget proposal is unacceptable, saying it was too large despite an initial adjustment, and has called for a substantial reduction by hundreds of billions of euros. He said it was absurd that Austria needs to cut back on expenditure and jobs while the EU is discussing its largest budget in history. 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
3: To the weather now, and mostly sunny conditions have been forecast for today, with winds picking up in the north and east and fern conditions in the west. Top temperatures will range from 27 to 33 degrees.
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2: Hopefully. Good morning.
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0: That's Little Mila with Krank mit Husten.
1: Gute Besserung.
0: Yeah, but it makes it sound like Krank mit Husten is a good thing somehow. It sounded like a full vibe, Krank mit Husten. Anyways, yesterday saw the kickoff of the world's biggest consumer video game show, the Gamescom in Cologne. Imagine a huge hall space filled with booths that show all things video games.
1: Dieses Jahr gibt's bei der Gamescom auch den größten Indie-Games-Bereich bisher. Knapp 200 verschiedene Spiele werden dabei gezeigt von Entwickler und Entwicklerinnen aus 41 Ländern.
0: And this is very good news for Robert Glashüttner, who is at the Gamescom right now. He already talked to some of the indie-game developers who explore different game design ideas, and here's three of them presenting their games.
2: I'm Lilian, VR director of Lorado, a small indie game studio in France. My game is Apulse. It's a roguelite pinball shooter, a unique mix.
3: You just don't only play pinball, but you shoot with your ball as well. A pulse. It's an interesting name.
2: So Apulse is an astronomical term. It means when two planets are close together, it's an apulse. It's something in our game that tells something from the story, but I won't tell you.
4: I'm Indigo Doyle, the creative director for Roller Girl. It is inspired off of like my childhood growing up. I grew up in Belleville, Ontario in Canada, which is like this smaller town. And I rollerbladed everywhere. And that was kind of like my formative years of like listening to music and rollerblading, and was like, I really want to put this into a game and sort of like share that experience with other players.
3: So there were kind of a lot of skateboard games, but not so many roller skate games. Is this something that you were aware before, where you said, okay, this might be also an angle that is like viable in terms of marketing? Was it just more important because it's not part of you?
4: I think it's a bit of both, actually. There definitely is like a bit of a gap when it comes to rollerblading games, and I kind of like the idea of it being like more chill.
5: Hello, my name's Daisy Fernandez, and I'm design director and co-founder of Milktooth.
3: So you are presenting Bad Magpie here at Gamescom and the Indie Arena booth.
5: So in the narrative, this bird is collecting shiny things to stave off her existential anxieties. In our own lives, it's a nice avoidance making a video game because it is such a demanding process.
3: So the basic story is that the magpie can fly and her flock is away and she's alone.
5: We got a comment on a video the other day saying, this game will mean so much to people who've been iced out of a friendship group. And that's something I'd never even considered, but it's cool to see that people are already reading so much onto that shot of the bird following the shadows of her flock.

0: 7:39 in the morning, and I'm here to deal out a fun or rather shocking fact about Nina Hochreiner, who is here with me today.
1: Yeah, was ist jetzt schon wieder?
0: Nina Hochreiner, you have never seen Harry Potter before.
1: Ich habe noch keinen Harry Potter Film gesehen, ne?
0: And you've never read the books?
1: No.
0: Why?
1: Ich weiß nicht, man kann ja nicht alles schauen. Ich bin dafür into other stuff.
0: Well, that's fine, but it's like one of the things that you have to have seen, you know? It's like Star Wars.
1: Um dich zu beruhigen, ich warte darauf, bis mein Neffe alt genug ist, dann kann ich es mit ihm schauen. Und dann ist es das auch wieder gut, weil dann muss man es nicht zum 10. Mal so und langweilig und man zeigt es halt einem Kind, sondern dann bin ich auch voll drin in der Geschichte.
0: Okay, but you know, you could watch the films now and then still have plenty to watch later as well, because there's a new series coming out, for example, which I'm sure some of the Liebe listeners have heard of before. HBO is doing a new series where each Staffel is like one of the films, which will be interesting, with like a new cast, but quite famous people are in it, like John Lithgow, for example. And there's also a Broadway show coming in New York, where Ron Weasley is actually played by Rupert Grint, the Ron Weasley, and he put on Instagram that he's just dusting off his robes and he's excited to join. So there's two things you can do after you watch the film or before you watch the film.
1: Ich sage jetzt mal, ich bin total aufgeregt.
0: There's no excuses anymore. Nina will watch Harry Potter at some point.
1: Eventually.
0: If it's the last thing I do, it's my mission. Can't believe it, honestly.

That's Ska with Missing Out. It's Lauren Fosser and Nina Hochreiner here with you today. But we're not alone. We've also brought Twin Shadow with Johnny and Johnny. Good morning.

0: Diese Sendung wurde präsentiert von No Sweat. Cool bleiben, wenn's heiß wird. No Sweat mit Salbei. Erhältlich in der Apotheke.
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2: It's 8 o'clock and time for the news headlines. Nepal says it expects the flood death toll to rise, with hundreds still missing. And Meta agrees to new measures for underage users following a US settlement. Here's John Cummins with the FM4 News. Good morning, John.
3: Thanks, Lauren, and good morning. The authorities in Nepal say almost 1,500 people remain missing, including 800 foreigners, following devastating floods near the northern border with China. Rescue efforts are continuing, with the current death toll of 165 expected to rise further. Footage from the affected areas shows water inundating towns and villages, destroying roads and houses, and cutting power. The flash flooding is thought to have been triggered by a glacial collapse. The BBC's Arunda Iyengar has more.
4: Officials describe the destruction as beyond imagination. Entire settlements have been hit, roads and infrastructure ripped apart. When the floods hit, people ran for their lives at Girong Port near the Nepal-China border. The mud-filled torrent barreled through the area's steep valleys, leaving at least 160 people dead and hundreds missing.
3: A US military judge has ordered the alleged mastermind of the 9/11 terrorist attacks on the United States and three other suspects to stand trial in June 2028. Khalid Sheikh Mohammed is accused of planning the 2001 attack, which left almost 3,000 people dead after hijacked planes flew into the New York's World Trade Center and the Pentagon. He's one of the last inmates being held at the Guantanamo Bay Detention Center. Tech giant Meta has agreed to impose stricter safety measures for underage users on its platforms Facebook and Instagram as part of an $18 billion legal settlement in the United States. The changes include hiding like counts, imposing a two-hour limit for young people, and blocking them from accessing the platforms after midnight. The settlement aims to resolve a case brought by US states. Colorado Attorney General Phil Weiser says the focus of the case was to protect children from alleged harms.
5: The pain that I have felt hearing about kids and families where they weren't sleeping at night because they got notifications and alerts all through the night. They were distracted the school day, spending an hour or more on their phones responding to social media when they should be focusing on school.
3: And Austrian Chancellor Christian Stocker is attending a meeting today in Berlin of the European Union's net contributors, the countries that transfer more money to Brussels than they receive back. He's expected to discuss the EU's new long-term budget framework with his German, Finnish, Dutch and Danish counterparts. Stocker has called for cuts to the budget, saying the net contributors are not the bloc's ATM. To the weather now, and mostly sunny conditions have been forecast for today, with winds picking up in the north and east and fern conditions in the west. Top temperatures will range from 27 to 33 degrees.
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10: Und bei uns gibt's keine leeren Versprechungen, deswegen hier auch für euch die Sonne in musikalischer Form.
2: Mm-hmm. Here's Sunshine from Jungle. Good morning.
10: Guten Morgen.

0: That's the Grogans at 8:09 with Reasons. We thought we'd give you some reasons why your day can only go well today, or reasons to be happy on this Thursday. And reason number one is, well, it is Thursday. You've almost made it.
1: Das Wochenende steht vor der Tür und es wird ein warmes, schönes Wochenende.
0: Yes.
1: Also geht raus, geht auf Konzerte, geht schwimmen.
0: Mm-hmm. Get ice cream. Mm-hmm. Also keep in mind that it's only the 27th of August and all of the Ferien are going for quite a long time still for students, but mm-hmm. also for Schüler.
1: Ignoriert die Herbstmode in den Schaufenstern.
0: Yes, blend it out. It's blend not it that out. Time yet. You can still wear your sundress this weekend.
1: And you look amazing.
0: You're slaying.
1: So good.
0: We can't believe it.
1: Wow.

0: Mariana Frös und Trinix mit Waldtimpora. 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Was sie stattdessen vorgefunden haben, war eine Donau im Ausnahmezustand.
1: This summer's heat and drought told a story of its own. Low water, stranded wildlife, sunk Nazi boats showing up amid record low water levels and nuclear power plants running out of cooling water. All very, very dramatic. Anna and Callum told Chris Cummins what they saw.
2: While riding down the Danube during this hot, dry summer, Callum Armstrong and Anna Wensch saw nature in crisis. Storks panting on their nests, unable to escape the heat.
3: And that's the perfect example of an animal that lives exposed to the heat, to the elements. Humans have the ability to take ourselves out of that situation, right? But storks can't really do that, or wildlife in general can't really do that.
2: The riverbanks had receded, leaving in Romania small fish fighting for space in overpopulated pools.
4: There were so many of them in such a small body of water that they were all just jumping out of the water, flapping around, and it really did not feel right to see such a large density of fish congregating in such a small amount of remaining water.
2: With roughly 80% of the Danube's natural floodplains lost since the 19th century, the river's wildlife has been given nowhere to hide.
4: This all stems from the fact that as we've developed as people and as nations, we've considered human needs without considering nature's needs. And I think for the future, it means that's not an option. Unless we want to have a much greater scale of suffering.
2: Not every stretch of the Danube told the same story of loss. In Croatia's Kopački Rit wetlands, part of the Mura-Drava-Danube Biosphere Reserve, the land was still wild and still functioning.
3: We saw the wild-tailed eagles, and that's a success story in itself. Having those apex predators there at the top of the food chain and seeing them thriving, that's always a good sign that there's a good balance going on, and that filters all the way back to the water levels.
2: Which brings the EU nature restoration targets into sharp focus. On September the 1st, countries must submit their national plans. Callum, from New Zealand, looks at the European law with admiration.
4: I think it gives us social license from an official level, like by government putting their hand up and saying, hey, this is important and we're legislating it to be important. It kind of gives the impetus for the other parties to actually do something about it.
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0: Yeah, Deutschrap meets world-class winter sports, but not quite yet. The Adrenaline takes place on the 27th and 28th of November at the Berginsel in Innsbruck.
1: Bergisel, ja, aber Tickets könnt ihr euch schon jetzt checken. Der Vorverkauf startet morgen Freitag um 12 Uhr.
0: Yes, you have to admit, Berginsel sounds like a very exciting place.
1: In your dreams,
0: place.
1: Lauren, in your dreams.

0: Diese Sendung wurde präsentiert von No Sweat. Cool bleiben, wenn's heiß wird. No Sweat mit Salbei. Erhältlich in der Apotheke.
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2: It's just coming up to 9 o'clock and it's time for the news headlines. Difficult conditions hamper flood rescue efforts in Nepal. And a car rams pedestrians in northern France, leaving one person dead. Here's John Cummins with the FM4 News. Good morning, John.
3: Thanks, Lauren. Search efforts are continuing following devastating flooding in northern Nepal and neighbouring Tibet, with over 1,300 people reported missing, including more than 700 foreigners. The death toll currently stands at 165, but is expected to rise further. Footage from the affected area shows water inundating towns and villages, destroying roads and houses, and cutting power. The BBC's Laura Bicker says the rescue workers are facing tough conditions.
4: Not only are they struggling to get large machinery and debris clearing machinery near to the area, they're also their biggest concern and priority right now is yet another lake which is upstream. They are worried about it too bursting its banks, and they say that only when they guarantee that that hazard is safe, that is stable, can they move into the area.
3: A US military judge has ordered the alleged mastermind of the 9/11 terrorist attacks to stand trial in 2028 alongside three other suspects. Khalid Sheikh Mohammed is accused of planning the 2001 attacks, which left almost 3,000 people dead after hijacked planes flew into New York's World Trade Center and the Pentagon. He was subjected to harsh interrogation techniques, including waterboarding, prompting allegations of torture. The authorities in northern France say a car has rammed a group of pedestrians in the city of Caen, killing one person and injuring 10 others. The incident reportedly occurred near the main train station after a fight in a nearby bar. Seven of the injured are said to be in a critical condition. The 26-year-old Russian-born driver has been arrested. Officials say he was not known to the intelligence services. And several European Union members are reportedly calling for a revival of plans to use frozen Russian assets held in the EU to fund Ukraine. FM4's Simon Fritz has more.
5: The Financial Times has reported that Sweden, the Netherlands, Spain and Poland are among the EU members urging Brussels to renew efforts to use more than 200 billion euros in frozen Russian central bank assets to help fund Ukraine's defense. Talks on the plan collapsed late last year after Belgium, where most of the assets are being held, blocked the initiative, fearing potential legal challenges from Russia. The call for renewed discussions comes as debates are intensifying on the size and funding of the EU's next budget, with some diplomats suggesting that additional financing for Ukraine could become part of the debate. Simon Fritz, FM4 News.
3: To the weather now, and mostly sunny conditions have been forecast for today, with winds picking up in the north and east and fern conditions in the west. Top temperatures will range from 27 to 33 degrees.
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2: Guten Morgen, wir sind hier für euch jeden Tag von 6 bis 10. Almost as good as summer, he's here from 12 to 12.
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2: 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Hi John.
3: Thanks, Rolly, and good morning. Rescue efforts are continuing in northern Nepal and neighbouring Tibet following devastating flooding that's left at least 165 people dead and almost 1,500 missing, including more than 700 foreigners. Footage from the affected area shows water inundating towns and villages, destroying roads and houses and cutting power. The BBC's Benita Dahal has the latest.
4: Night vision helicopters were used to search for people and deliver help. Rescue and relief teams are working from bases in Thunche and Nuakot, two worst hit districts. A BBC reporter from the affected area says there is no electricity, no road access, and no internet. 5 trucks carrying relief supplies have already been sent, with more aid on the way. The United States, China, the European Union, and India have also offered help.
3: A car has rammed a group of pedestrians in the northern French city of Caen, killing one person and injuring 10 others, 7 of them critically. The incident reportedly occurred near the main train station after a fight in a nearby bar. A 26-year-old Russian-born driver has been arrested. Officials say he was not known to the intelligence services. South Korea's media regulator says measures agreed by the tech giant Meta to better protect young users should be applied globally rather than just in specific markets. Meta has agreed to impose stricter safety measures for minors on its platforms Facebook and Instagram as part of an $18 billion settlement with US states. NPR's Ritu Chatterjee reports.
5: The changes Meta is required to make are aimed at making its platforms less addictive to kids, like setting a default daily time limit of 2 hours, a default nighttime block between 10 p.m. and 6 a.m. Child online safety advocates welcome the development. Julie Shelfo founded the nonprofit Mothers Against Media Addiction.
6: Meta agreeing to this settlement further shows what was made crystal clear in the other recent trials, which is that the company intentionally designs their algorithms to addict our children.
5: Which, she says, has contributed to the youth mental health crisis in the country.
3: And the Financial Times is reporting that several EU members, including Sweden, the Netherlands, Poland and Spain, are pushing for the revival of a plan to use hundreds of billions of euros of frozen Russian assets held in the EU to fund Ukraine. Talks on the plan collapsed late last year due to objections from Belgium, where most of the assets are held, amid fears of potential legal challenges from Russia. To the weather now, and mostly sunny conditions have been forecast for today, with winds picking up in the north and east and fern conditions in the west. Top temperatures will range from 27 to 33 degrees.
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2: Und wir beginnen den Vormittag sehr schön, finde ich, mit den Strokes und Machu Picchu. Schön, dass ihr da seid. Wäre schön, wenn es ein bisschen bleibt, aber

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1: Es ist 11 Uhr, hier sind die Schlagzeilen. Suche nach hunderten Vermissten nach Sturzflut in Nepal und Tibet und Prozess gegen 9-11-Drahtzieher für 2028 geplant. Hier ist John Cummins mit den FM4 News. Hi John.
2: Thanks, Rolly. Rescue efforts are continuing in northern Nepal and neighbouring Tibet following devastating flooding that's left almost 1,500 people missing, including more than 700 foreigners. Police say 270 bodies have now been recovered. Footage shows water inundating towns and villages, destroying roads and houses and cutting power. China's Premier Li Keqiang has reportedly arrived in the affected region of Tibet to assess the situation. Mona Sherpa, country director of CARE Nepal, says getting information is extremely difficult.
3: Internet, electricity, access, you know, it's all interrupted completely and no connection can be established with the people who are taking shelter in the upper villages or the jungle areas. Infrastructure is massively affected. We are hearing lots of information or news on the, like, you know, loss of lives, missing people.
2: A second person has died in northern France after a driver deliberately rammed his vehicle into pedestrians in the city of Caen. 9 others were injured, many of them critically. The incident reportedly occurred near the main train station after a fight in a nearby bar. The 26-year-old Russian-born driver has been arrested. Officials say he was not known to the intelligence services and a terrorist motive appears unlikely. A US military judge has ordered the alleged mastermind of the 9/11 terrorist attacks to stand trial in 2028 alongside 3 other suspects. Khalid Sheikh Mohammed is accused of planning the 2001 attacks, which left almost 3,000 people dead after hijacked planes flew into New York's World Trade Center and the Pentagon. The BBC's Warren Bull reports.
4: Khalid Sheikh Mohammed was captured in 2003 in Pakistan and then subjected to extreme interrogation techniques, including waterboarding, leading to accusations of torture against the operators of the CIA-run sites. He was transferred to the US naval base at Guantanamo Bay in 2006. Khalid Sheikh Mohammed is accused of directing the plot to crash hijacked airliners on September the 11th, 2001, in the biggest terror attack ever to take place on American soil.
2: Russian media reports say a Ukrainian drone has hit a spent nuclear cell at the Russian-controlled Zaporizhia nuclear plant in occupied Ukraine. The plant's operators said no significant damage was caused by the attack, but warned the consequences could have been serious. Moscow, meanwhile, has warned the UK and France that a decision to pass on military technology to Ukraine is, quote, playing with fire. To the weather now, and mostly sunny conditions have been forecast for today, with winds picking up in the north and east and fern conditions in the west. Top temperatures will range from 27 to 33 degrees.
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6: 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Roland Gratzer.
5: Yeah. Bis eins.
1: Wisst ihr, was ich mich gerade frage? Wenn uns Hunde wirklich verstehen würden, also wirklich genau wissen würden und verstehen würden, wer wir wirklich sind, würden sie uns dann noch mögen?

0: How many men are you?
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1: Es ist 12 Uhr, hier sind die Schlagzeilen. Über 1300 Vermisste nach Sturzflut in Nepal und EU-Nettozahler beraten in Berlin. 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
2: Good afternoon. Rescue efforts are continuing in northern Nepal and neighboring Tibet following devastating flash flooding that has left more than 1,300 people missing, including hundreds of foreign pilgrims and tourists. The Nepali army has deployed 2,000 military personnel to search for those missing. The police says 270 bodies have now been recovered. The BBC's Laura Bicker has more.
3: Rescue efforts are being severely hampered. We are told that they are facing major challenges. It is proving very difficult to get there. The other issue for rescuers is that there seems to be an unstable lake that's formed further up the valley. They are worried that it will too wash down the valley and then sweep away rescue teams. So they're trying to stabilize that. An extremely difficult operation.
2: A second person has died in northern France after a driver deliberately rammed his vehicle into pedestrians in the city of Caen. 9 others were injured, many of them critically. The incident reportedly occurred near the main train station after a fight in a nearby bar. The 26-year-old Russian-born driver has been arrested. Officials say he was not known to the intelligence services, and a terrorist motive appears unlikely. Austria's Chancellor Christian Stocker is in Berlin today for a meeting of the European Union's net contributors, the countries that transfer more money to Brussels than they receive back through programs and subsidies. John Cummins reports.
4: In addition to Stocker, Germany has also invited the leaders of Denmark, Finland and the Netherlands to today's meeting. In it, the EU's net contributors will aim to coordinate their positions ahead of the critical phase of negotiations on the new EU budget framework for the period from 2028 to 2034. Stocker has said that the current budget proposal is unacceptable, saying it was too large despite an initial adjustment, and has called for a substantial reduction by hundreds of billions of euros. He said it was absurd that Austria needed to cut back on expenditure and jobs while the EU is discussing its largest budget in history. John Cummins, FMPA News.
2: And Colombia's new far-right president, Abelardo de la Espriella, has authorized the extradition of 5 rebel-armed group members who are wanted in the U.S. for drug-related crimes. Their extradition had previously been suspended after they served as peace negotiators in talks with the former government in Colombia. De la Espriella ended negotiations with the groups and has instead been pursuing a large-scale security operation to crack down on them. This afternoon's weather is largely sunny throughout Austria, with winds picking up in the north and east and fern conditions in the west. Highs range from 27 to 33 degrees.
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1: Und wir beginnen den Nachmittag mit dem Black Keys und Beautiful People Stay High. Das ist eine Aussage, die ich weder dementiere noch unterstütze.

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0: Und es ist 13 Uhr und Zeit für die Schlagzeilen. Über 270 Tote nach Sturzflut in Nepal und Tibet und Prozess gegen 9-11-Drahtzieher für 2028 geplant. 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
2: Good afternoon. Rescue efforts are continuing in northern Nepal and neighboring Tibet following devastating flash flooding that has left more than 1,300 people missing, including hundreds of foreign pilgrims and tourists. The Nepali army has deployed 2,000 military personnel to search for those missing. Police say over 270 bodies have now been recovered. NPR's Jennifer Pak reports.
3: Rescue teams have been trying to access the affected area on the Chinese side in Tibet's Jilong County. But the mudslide has cut off roads, power, and communications, according to state-run Xinhua News Agency. Surveillance footage from the Tibetan side showed dozens of people fleeing from a building at the checkpoint. Seconds later, the landslide smashed through, with debris filling the camera view. China tightly restricts foreigners, especially journalists, from accessing Tibet. A state broadcaster CCTV journalist on the ground says rain is expected in the next few days, which could hamper the rescue effort.
2: A U.S. military judge has ordered the alleged mastermind of the 9/11 terrorist attacks to stand trial in 2028 alongside three other suspects. Khalid Sheikh Mohammed is accused of planning the 2001 attacks, which killed almost 3,000 people. He was captured in 2003 and has been held at the U.S. Naval Base in Guantanamo Bay since 2006, where he was subjected to harsh interrogation techniques, including waterboarding, prompting allegations of torture. A second person has died in northern France after a driver deliberately rammed his vehicle into pedestrians in the city of Caen. Nine others were injured, many of them critically. The 26-year-old Russian-born driver initially fled the scene, but was later arrested. The BBC's Hugh Schofield has more.
4: Shortly after 10 o'clock in the evening, the man drove at speed at a group of people at a bus shelter near the railway station. He told police that there'd earlier been an argument and he'd been roughly treated by some of the individuals he targeted. One of the two dead men is reported to be from Afghanistan and the other victims are of different nationalities. Police say the man has no criminal record except for traffic offences and at this stage they're not treating it as a terrorist incident.
2: And reports from Russia say a military officer has been killed after his car exploded in St. Petersburg. His wife is said to have been badly injured. The man has not yet been named, but is reported to be a lieutenant colonel. No cause has been given yet. It's the latest in a series of attacks against military personnel in Russia, often attributed to Ukraine. This afternoon's weather is largely sunny throughout Austria, with winds picking up in the north and east and fern conditions in the west. Highs range from 27 to 33 degrees.
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0: 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Schön, dass ihr zuhört.

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2: Time for the news, and in the headlines this hour, rescue teams search for survivors after flash floods in Nepal, and the Japanese polka dot artist Yayoi Kusama has died. Here's Rosie Waits with the FM4 News. Good afternoon, Rosie.
3: Thanks, Julie. Good afternoon. Rescue efforts are continuing in northern Nepal and neighbouring Tibet following massive flash floods that have left more than 1,300 people missing. More than 330 people are known to have died so far, many of them tourists and pilgrims. Ayaz Joshi is the director of programmes for Save the Children in Nepal and Bhutan.
4: Because of the floods, the roads are blocked. There's a lot of traffic congestion as well. Many children who went to school yesterday have not returned. And in several cases, schools and homes are in different towns. So it's very hard for children to reunite with their families.
3: Scientists think the disaster may have been caused by a huge chunk of ice falling off a glacier, setting off an avalanche and then flash floods. State media in Lebanon say the Israeli military has carried out heavy airstrikes in the south, despite a ceasefire announced in June. The target was an area where Israel says Hezbollah fighters are based. Lebanese intelligence say there have been more than 500 violations of the ceasefire deal. There's been no comment from Israel. Austria's Chancellor Christian Stocker is in Berlin today for a meeting of the European Union's net contributors, the countries that transfer more money to Brussels than they receive back. He's expected to discuss the EU's new long-term budget framework with his German, Finnish, Dutch and Danish colleagues. Stocker has called for cuts to the budget, saying the net contributors are not the bloc's cash machine. The Japanese avant-garde artist Yayoi Kusama, who became famous for her colourful polka dot-covered sculptures and installations, has died at the age of 97. The BBC's Will Leonardo has more on her legacy.
5: Yayoi Kusama's colourful paintings and sculptures are among the most instantly recognisable in the world of art. Known for her signature polka dots, pumpkins and light installations, her works have become a pop culture sensation, attracting long queues at galleries across the globe and huge price tags. Commercial success and widespread recognition came later in life, although she was a leading force in the 1960s New York art scene. Her style influenced and, she said, was heavily borrowed by an array of her then better-known male contemporaries, including Andy Warhol. Kusama's creative process emerged from a tortured relationship with her mental health. She suffered obsessive thoughts and hallucinations from a young age and spent half of her life living in a Japanese psychiatric institution as a voluntary patient.
3: This afternoon's weather mostly sunny with some occasional cloud, brisk easterly winds and fern conditions in the west, highs ranging from 27 to 33 degrees.
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0: All right, 3 minutes past two, Thursday. It officially means we've made it over that midweek hump and we're coasting downhill into the weekend. You feel it? You feel it? The sound of freedom getting closer. And FM4 Music with myself, Julie McCarthy.

0: Queen Yasmo and Mira Lukovac with 100,000. All right, picture this. Imagine you release your first solo song after a few years of making music with others, and then that song quickly races to the top of the charts of a national radio station. And not only that, in the same week, your song is also voted as the best of 12 songs that were up for an online vote as Summer Song of the Year at that same radio station. Well, exactly that has happened to Gabrielle Walters on FM Fia. We now know her as Gabba Fendi, and her song Oceans Between Us is your Summer Song of the Year. And also...
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0: the German-Swiss duo Boy and Little Numbers. All right, here's some numbers. It's Thursday, the 27th of the 8th, and it is 16 minutes past 2. And FM4 Frequency just wrapped up, and a few weeks ago already, Vienna had Popfest, and now Salzburg is dran. Yeah, it's getting its own big dose of music in the city. Live in Salzburg is taking over parks and some of the city's coolest spots for the next few days, turning them into open-air festival stages. The main action is going to be happening in the Volksgarten, with 4 days of concerts there featuring Klangkarussell, Anne Buchegger, Mayan, Karikari, Lilith, among others. But it's not just about the live music. There are also DJ events, workshops, action days, and even a free summer cinema. So kind of something in there for everybody. The whole idea behind it is to bring different people together while giving young as well as emerging artists a proper stage. And the nicest part about it all as well is that it's free of charge. So FM4 presents Live in Salzburg, kicking off tonight, running through Sunday. Get more details here.
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Arthur the Gang, Austrian Music with Jim Beam. It might be a little bit early for that, but I guess they do say that it's, you know, it's cocktail hour somewhere in the world, isn't it? Always. Chilly Gonzalez, he's one of those musicians where his CV kind of sounds a bit made up, like it could be a comedy CD. Canadian pianist, rapper, producer, composer, bathrobe wearer, and the man once held a Guinness World Record after playing a solo piano concert for more than 27 hours. Yeah, that's how crazy he is. He also played an absolutely legendary radio session for FM Fia a few years ago now, it is. And it's funny, this next track, sometimes technology fails for no reason. I was supposed to play it in my show yesterday, and when I was pre-listening to it, nothing happened. It was like, there is no song in there, very strangely. But I brought the subject to the music department, brought it to their attention, and they fixed the song and gave it back to me today. So I get to play it any case. Gonzalez and Take Me to Broadway. It wanted to be played.

0: Sophia Cortez's Canela Pura. Yeah. All right, there could be a bit of a family situation developing in the next James Bond movie. So, Slow Horses star Jack Loudon is currently one of the front runners to become the next 007. He's being, quote, strongly considered for the role by producers, although importantly, no Bond casting has officially been announced yet. But Loudon's wife, Irish actress Saoirse Ronan, would love to come along for the ride. She wants to play the Bond villain, or at least one of them anyway, saying that she's dead serious about it and she thinks that a young female villain would be really interesting. She'd be great, actually. And, well, she's been talking about it for the last 2 years anyway. So suddenly it's like, oh, her husband is in the running too. Yeah, husband is James Bond, wife trying to kill him. Not another boring day at the office there. I'm also hearing that people, or most people, would be happy with the choice of Loudon as Bond, but others don't want him to be taken away from Slow Horses and the brilliant role of River. If you've ever seen that show and have a chance, then, or if you've never seen it, should I say, and have a chance, then check it out. It's brilliant. Yeah, so es bleibt spannend. Not as spannend as what song is going to come up after this. You'll have to wait and see.
1: Hinter jedem Bahnsteig 3, Zug fährt ein, stecken jede Menge. 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
2: Deichmann. 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

0: A bit of Mali feeling on this Thursday afternoon. Disclosure and Fatoumata Diawara with Duha. Okay, quick heads up. If your flatmate has disappeared and left a note saying, gone to Köln, back Monday, don't panic. They're probably fine, just standing in a queue somewhere. A very, very long queue, not somewhere, but in Köln. Because Gamescom is on there, the biggest gaming event in the world. And this year, it's breaking records again, with more than 1,600 exhibitors taking over the Köln trade fair. And hundreds of thousands of gaming fans are expected to come through the doors there as well. So basically, games, giant screens, cosplay, queues, and at least one person dressed as a character you've absolutely never heard of, for sure. It all kicked off with opening night live, where around 5,000 people packed into the arena to cheer at trailers and big announcements. And one of the headlines was a surprise return to The Witcher 3, which is getting a new expansion called Songs of the Past, more than a decade after the original game came out. Meanwhile, The Witcher 4 is still a long way off. But underneath all the hype, the games industry isn't exactly having the easiest time right now. Host Jeff Keighley also talked about the pressure the business is under.
1: It is no secret that video games and the video game industry is changing and evolving. On one level, that's exciting, but on another, it's kind of scary. It feels like there isn't a week we don't see headlines about layoffs or studio closures. And on top of that, the larger electronic storage and memory crisis means that acquiring game hardware is more expensive than it's ever been. But in spite of all that, developers around the world are pushing forward to build new games.
0: Yeah, and then there's also the question that gamers really want answered. When are we getting the PlayStation 6? And at the moment, nobody is saying anything. Sony is clearly in no hurry to move on from the PS5, with tens of millions of consoles already out there and a huge audience still playing every month. And with computer chips and memory getting more expensive, partly because AI data centers are swallowing up so much of hardware, a shiny new console generation may have to wait. For now, PlayStation's message seems to be, we've already got the perfectly good console. Please continue buying things for that one.

0: Yeah, it is getting hot in Austria again. Let's find out more in the news at 3.
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0: And in the headlines, the number of dead in Nepal after flash floods rises, and Lebanon says Israeli airstrikes are continuing despite a ceasefire. Here's Rosie Waits with the FM4 News.
2: Thanks, Julie. The number of people killed by massive flash floods in Nepal has risen to nearly 360. More than 1,300 people are still missing. Rescue teams are continuing to search for survivors in the steep valleys on the border between Tibet and Nepal. NPR's Dia Hadid reports.
3: The floods were triggered after part of a glacier collapsed into a valley blocking a river. Water built up fast, some 30 feet in 30 minutes, and it tore through, carrying ice and rock from the glacier, burying people and places under mud for miles downstream. Aid workers say roads have collapsed, so the government is deploying helicopters to find survivors. Experts say the Himalayas are warming quickly because of human-induced climate change, and that's causing glaciers to weaken and collapse, threatening downstream communities.
2: State media in Lebanon say the Israeli military has carried out heavy airstrikes in the south, despite a ceasefire announced in June. There's been no comment from Israel. The BBC's Hugo Bachega has more.
4: Israeli airstrikes, drone attacks and shelling have continued in southern Lebanon almost every day, despite a ceasefire that was announced in June in the war with Hezbollah. A Lebanese intelligence official told the BBC the authorities here have recorded more than 5,000 Israeli violations of the deal. The Israeli military occupies a strip of Lebanese territory along the border, where the destruction of communities continues, as Israeli officials say they want to create what they describe as a security buffer zone. Diplomatic efforts between Israel and Lebanon for an Israeli withdrawal have stalled.
2: Germany's Chancellor Friedrich Merz has urged the EU to ensure its budget remains affordable in the coming years. He was speaking after meeting with Austria's Chancellor Christian Stocker, as well as the leaders of Finland, the Netherlands, Denmark and Sweden. Their countries all pay more into the bloc's budget than they receive back. In a joint statement, they said the EU's proposed budget of nearly 2 trillion euros for 2028 to 2034 should be reduced in a balanced manner. And reports from Russia say a car has exploded in St. Petersburg, killing a military officer and injuring his wife. The dead man has not been named, but he's reported to be a lieutenant colonel. Tomorrow's weather, sunny and hot for most of Austria. The west will be cooler with rain showers and thunderstorms in the afternoon and stormy winds on the northern side of the Alps. Top temperatures ranging from 26 degrees in the far west and up to 35 elsewhere.
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0: Let's go into our Thursday afternoon at 3:03, kicking off this hour with a track from Canada, Maggie Merlin. Very nice stuff. This one is called Pixie. I'm Julie McCarthy. Happy Thursday to you.

0: Yeah, Philly music made in Austria with Motorola. We're going to play one more also Austrian made song now by Gardens, Thunder Stealer, and then it's time for some summer music.
1: And the record shows it's a little on the nose.

0: All right. That was 2 minutes of pretty extreme dancing on my side anyway. So I think we need a little bit of a break. 2 minutes with Kamau and Far Rockaway should do it.
1: And four.

0: Rockaway.
1: Yeah, Far Rockaway. That's actually a place. Far Rockaway is in Queens in New York. Beachside neighborhood that Camo wrote that song about. Speaking of beachside neighborhoods, these guys moved from Australia to Berlin quite a while ago at this stage now. They teamed up with, Daft Punk. And kind of sound like Daft Punk as well. This is Parcels and Lighten Up.

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Doesn't work like that. But I always feel like we could try a little harder to make them happen ourselves, maybe. 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

0: What to do when you're krank mit Husten?
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0: Schreib ein Lied über krank mit Husten sein. And if that is you, well, this might lift your spirits a little bit. I've got a wonderfully random internet story I wanted to say. Zach and Brent, they bought a used truck in the US and the previous owner had left a CD inside. So of course they put it in. They'd absolutely no idea what they were listening to. Strange electronic noises started coming out of the speakers. So they start dancing along in increasingly bizarre ways and the video, well, goes viral.
2: Transmission from outer space.
0: And honestly, the comments might even be better than the video. One person wrote, this track went triple platinum in Bikini Bottom. Another asked, did a jellyfish previously own the truck? Even Baby No Money joined in, telling them, you understand exactly how this music is supposed to be danced to. And then plot twist, the previous owner of the truck actually showed up in the comments. That's my truck, bro. Shit, I didn't even know I forgot my CD. Eventually, they discovered what they had accidentally stumbled upon was Aphex Twin, an Irish-born electronic musician, composer, and producer, and one of the most influential figures in, well, yeah, experimental electronic music. Very experimental. One commenter put it, the fact that this is someone's introduction to Aphex Twin is absolutely hilarious. So, welcome to Aphex Twin, Gen Z. If this is your introduction, here's one of his best known tracks. And it's complete with a famously disturbing video that you may not want to watch immediately before bed. Just saying, this is Aphex Twin with Window Licker.

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0: Time to find out what's going on in the news headlines. More than 1,300 people missing after Nepal floods. And the former Bosnian Serb military leader Mladic has died. Here's Rosie Waits and the FM4 News.
2: Thanks, Julie. The number of people killed by massive flash floods in Nepal has risen to nearly 360, many of them tourists and pilgrims. More than 1,300 people are still missing. Rescue teams are continuing to search for survivors in the steep valleys on the border between Tibet and Nepal. Our reporter Rebecca Bunden is in Kathmandu.
3: There's the terrain, which is incredibly difficult, also rain, just it's extremely difficult circumstances for these rescue teams to even try and reach people. Those very, very narrow roads, which are difficult to reach with large vehicles and heavy machinery at the best of times. And many roads have simply been destroyed, entire villages washed away.
2: The former Bosnian Serb military leader Ratko Mladic has died in prison. The 84-year-old was serving a life sentence in The Hague for genocide and crimes against humanity committed during the Bosnian War of the early 1990s. The BBC's Alice Adderley reports.
4: Ratko Mladic was born in southern Bosnia-Herzegovina at the height of the Second World War, and 50 years later he became a central figure in another brutal conflict in the Balkans. He will always be linked to the gravest atrocities of the Bosnian War, the worst seen in Europe since World War II. He led the Bosnian Serb army, overseeing the siege of the capital Sarajevo, in which at least 11,000 people were killed. And he commanded the troops who murdered more than 7,000 Bosnian Muslim men and boys in Srebrenica in 1995.
2: State media in Lebanon say the Israeli military has carried out heavy airstrikes in the south, despite a ceasefire announced in June. The target was an area where Israel says Hezbollah fighters are based. Lebanese intelligence say there have been more than 500 violations of the ceasefire deal. There's been no comment from Israel. The European Union says it expects Meta to limit teenagers' use of social media in Europe after the firm agreed to various conditions in the United States. The owner of Facebook and Instagram is implementing new limits as part of a multi-billion dollar settlement with US states that accuse the company of harming children. Meta did not admit any wrongdoing. Tomorrow's weather, sunny and hot for most of Austria. The west will be cooler with rain showers and thunderstorms in the afternoon and stormy winds on the northern side of the Alps. Top temperatures will range from 26 in the far west and up to 35 degrees elsewhere.
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0: Yeah, of course I want it to sound right. So how about this one?

for dinner, right? That's fine. That's actually the job description for this last hour of Sounds Like FMPA on a Thursday afternoon with myself, Julie, and MGMT.

Oh, listening to that song, they just sound so much like Arcade Fire. And yeah, that's not a coincidence because they are from Montreal as well. You know, Arcade Fire from Montreal. And they came out around the same time, around the early 2000s. And during live performances, Wolf Parade, that's the name of that band, are currently joined by Arcade Fire's Tim Kingsbury on various instruments. Also, kein Zufall. Very good stuff, though, because I love Arcade Fire. Wolf Parade, I believe in anything. Now, if you thought that streaming had killed the cinema, 2026 would like a word. Austrian cinemas are having a serious good year. More than 5.6 million people went to the movies in the first half year of 2026, and that's up almost 18% on last year. That was before some of the big summer blockbusters even arrived. And right now, there's another big name heading for the big screen, Ridley Scott, and we'll be taking a closer look at his new film with Christian Fuchs after this.

Und dann Wildberry Lillet. Yeah, what Nina Chuba does not mention anywhere in that song is that what she wants is a ritual union. She's good on her own with her mates and her Wildberry Lillet, right? But Little Dragon made a song out of it.

you do what they told you. Now you do what they told you. Now you do what they told you. Now you do what they told you.

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And now you do what they told you. And now you do what they told you. And now you do what they told you.

And Kenny goes out to Dolly Parton right now. The amount of tributes on my timeline all over the place. Insane. Right now, the Graham Norton Show has also just posted an old, old video of him interviewing Dolly. Just so wholesome. Anyway, it's that time again. Time for me to hand you over to Pauline Binder. She's coming up with Summer Hits 3000. And I'm Julie McCarthy, letting you go for now. But back again tomorrow for the Friday edition of Sounds Like FM4. Enjoy your evening. And till then, cheers.

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1: Es ist 17 Uhr, das sind die Schlagzeilen. Nach Sturzflut in Nepal steigt die Zahl der Todesopfer und bosnisch-serbischer Kriegsverbrecher Mladic tot. Hier ist Rosie Waits mit den FM4 News.
2: Thanks, Pauline. The number of people killed by massive flash floods in Nepal has risen to nearly 360, many of them tourists and pilgrims. More than 1,300 people are still missing in Nepal and across the border in Tibet. Hundreds of soldiers and rescuers are continuing to search for survivors in the steep valleys and hillsides of northern Nepal. The BBC's Laura Bicker says rescue teams in Tibet are facing major challenges.
3: The first of which was actually getting there, that we understand. It took them just under 24 hours to get the first rescuers on the ground. Rescuers are now saying that there is a lake, what they're calling a barrier lake, that has formed further up the valley. They are worried that it too is going to burst its banks and that therefore it's not entirely safe for rescuers.
2: The former Bosnian Serb military leader Ratko Mladic has died in prison. The 84-year-old was serving a life sentence in The Hague for genocide and crimes against humanity committed during the Bosnian War of the early 1990s. Mladic oversaw the brutal siege of Sarajevo and the murder of thousands of Bosnian Muslim men and boys in Srebrenica. The EU says it expects Meta to limit teenagers' use of social media in Europe after the firm agreed to various conditions in the United States. The owner of Facebook and Instagram is implementing new limits as part of a multi-billion dollar settlement with US states that accuse the company of harming children. NPR's Ritu Chatterjee reports on what will be different for teens in the US.
4: The changes involve both restricting the kind of content kids can see and features that will make their social platforms a lot less addictive. They will have to give minors the option of having non-personalized feeds where Meta does not use an algorithm to throw specific content. There will be a default daily time limit of 2 hours for minors. And so Meta will have to have a default block on nighttime use from midnight to 6 a.m. and a block on notification to minors both overnight and during school hours.
2: In Vienna, a verdict has been reached in the murder trial surrounding the death of Jennifer Scharinger in 2018. She was missing for 8 years before her body was found buried in woodland. Her 33-year-old former boyfriend was found guilty of strangling her to death. He's been given a life sentence and referred to a secure medical facility. The verdict is not yet legally binding. Tomorrow's weather, sunny and hot for most of the country. The west will be cooler with rain showers and thunderstorms in the afternoon and stormy winds on the northern side of the Alps. Top temperatures will range from 26 in the far west and up to 35 degrees elsewhere.
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1: Es ist 18 Uhr, das sind die Schlagzeilen. 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
2: Thanks, Pauline. The number of people killed by massive flash floods in Nepal has risen to more than 350. More than 1,300 people are still missing in Nepal and across the border in Tibet. Hundreds of soldiers and rescuers are continuing to search for survivors in steep valleys and hillsides. Our reporter Rebecca Bundun is in Kathmandu.
3: Night has fallen here in Nepal, and that's making those rescue operations, which are continuing, all the more difficult, and it is a race against time. We know that there are hundreds of people who are still unaccounted for, including tourists, workers, and residents too. The Red Cross estimates that some 10,000 families may have been left without homes.
2: The former Bosnian Serb military leader Radko Mladic has died. The 84-year-old was serving a life sentence in The Hague for genocide and crimes against humanity committed during the early 1990s. The BBC's Alan Little says Mladic's death will not bring comfort to his victims.
4: I don't think it will bring anything like closure to the people whose lives were ruined by the men that he commanded. He committed the worst crimes on European soil since the defeat of the Nazis. This is a man who unleashed a systematic program which came to be known as ethnic cleansing. Men under his command went from town to town, village to village, municipality to municipality, rounding up the non-Serbs in every place and putting the women and children on buses and sending them off to refugee camps and interning the men in concentration camps in really appalling conditions. Many of them were deliberately murdered.
2: The European Union says it expects Meta to limit teenagers' use of social media in Europe after the firm agreed to various conditions in the United States. The owner of Facebook and Instagram is implementing new limits as part of a multi-billion dollar settlement with US states that accuse the company of harming children. Meta did not admit any wrongdoing. Two people have been killed in a violent incident at a school near Berlin. Local media say an 18-year-old female student was killed, along with a 30-year-old man who apparently tried to intervene. A 19-year-old man, reported to be the student's former boyfriend, has been detained. Tomorrow's weather, sunny and hot for most of Austria. The west will be cooler with rain showers and thunderstorms in the afternoon and stormy winds on the northern side of the Alps. Top temperatures will range from 26 degrees in the far west and up to 35 elsewhere.
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5: 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Mein Name ist Pauline Binder, das ist Sommerhits 3000 und wir starten mit Musik aus Österreich, verifiziert und einer Reference an den Song Yes von LMFAO, Every Day I See My Dream.

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1: 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Mehr als 1000 Menschen vermisst nach Sturzflut in Nepal und UEFA will Strafverfahren gegen FIFA-Boss Infantino. Hier ist Rosie Waits mit den FM4 News.
2: Thanks, Pauline. Rescuers in Nepal and Tibet are racing against time to search for around 1,300 people still missing after yesterday's massive flash floods. More than 350 people have died. The BBC's Laura Bicker says it's taken more than a day for Chinese authorities to access the hardest hit areas.
3: We're told 141 rescue personnel are now at Geerong Port. Geerong is that area where you see a wall, a torrent of water rushing through that narrow valley, wiping away buildings. So when it comes to that region, it has been extremely difficult for Chinese rescue teams to get anywhere nearby. We're also told by rescue personnel who've been speaking to Chinese state media that one of the key priorities is to stabilize a lake which is upstream. They are extremely concerned that there could be yet another dam burst.
2: The former Bosnian Serb military leader Ratko Mladic has died. The 84-year-old was serving a life sentence in The Hague for genocide and crimes against humanity committed during the early 1990s. NPR's Joanna Kakissis reports.
4: A UN human rights chief once described the Bosnian Serb general as, quote, the epitome of evil. An international court held Mladic responsible for the single largest atrocity in Europe since World War II, the July 1995 massacre of 8,000 Bosnian Muslim men and boys in the Bosnian city of Srebrenica. The Balkan Wars of the 1990s were sparked by Serbia's president at the time, Slobodan Milosevic, who tried to create a greater Serbia out of the dissolution of the multi-ethnic state of Yugoslavia.
2: European football's governing body says it's preparing a criminal complaint against Gianni Infantino over the FIFA president's plan to sell a stake in the World Cup to private investors. UEFA says it's seeking documents from the investment firm founded by Joshua Kushner, the brother of President Trump's son-in-law. UEFA alleges Infantino tried to enrich himself and private investors through the failed plan. The EU says it expects Meta to limit teenagers' use of social media in Europe after the firm agreed to various conditions in the United States. The owner of Facebook and Instagram is implementing new limits as part of a multi-billion dollar settlement with U.S. states that accuse the company of harming children. Meta did not admit any wrongdoing. Tomorrow's weather, sunny and hot for most of the country. The west will be cooler with rain showers and thunderstorms in the afternoon. Top temperatures will range from 26 degrees in the far west and up to 35 elsewhere.
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Black blood. 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OJ. 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America's eyesore. Nolan Wells. Ride for. Mellow Mike. Die for. 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Daddy's love, had to spoil her so they know. Can't afford her. God is love, you are thought of. Very best, nothing short.

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0: Hey, yo, what's up? It's your boy Busta Rhymes, the general of the Flip Mode movement, and I'm back on my bullshit on FM4 Tribe Vibes with DJ Fect and Tricious.
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1: What are you doing next?
0: Bitch, I'm going fishing.
2: So for 3 days, you've been doing nothing but fishing.
3: Denzel Curry,
4: what's up?
3: You came to Austria and the storm kind of stopped.
4: Well, I don't know what to say to that. I'm just, you know, I just showed up.
3: How are you doing? How was your day?
4: I'm pretty good. I slept majority of the day, but pretty good. As long as I had breakfast, I'm straight.
3: How much do you sleep if you sleep in?
4: Oh, if I sleep in? Shoot, I think the last time I came overseas, I slept for like 13 hours.
3: Damn.
4: Yeah, it was a long flight, so I didn't get that much sleep on the flight.
3: You didn't play a show yesterday, right?
4: No.
3: So this is kind of your first show since your album dropped.
4: Yeah, I mean, I dropped 2 albums this year, so I technically had post shows after an album dropped, but yeah, this is the first show that I did when the new album just dropped, you know. Because earlier this year, I dropped Strictly for the Cyphe, and yesterday I dropped 2 with Kenneth Bloom.
3: How do you feel about presenting the new songs tonight here in Austria, in St. Pölten?
4: Well, I won't be presenting any new songs tonight, nah.
3: No way!
4: Yeah.
3: Why not?
4: Because we didn't rehearse them or and stuff like that. Usually we have a set list that we go into and then that we do. And we're pretty much used to that. And yeah, that's pretty much it.
3: Let's talk about the new album. You already said it. It's called 2. It's your second or kind of like second and a half collaboration with Kenneth Bloom. And before we talk about the music, I would love to talk about the cover because I feel it's very interesting. It's like a painting of a photograph of jewelry.
4: Yeah, it's all my jewelry that's on that photograph.
3: You're a lot into painting, right?
4: I mean, I used to go to art school before I got kicked out. So, yeah, you could say I'm into painting.
3: What did you take from that experience?
4: What I took from that experience is that, you know, life can be unfair. If people like your art, they'll keep you. If they don't like you or particularly care or don't think that you're going somewhere with it, they'll just discard you and act like nothing's going to happen. You see it in the industry all the time. So it kind of prepared me for the industry in a way.

0: When you first brought out your collaboration with Kenneth Bloom, Unlocked, it was 2020, we were like in the middle of a pandemic. It was a very different time back then. The world kind of escalated since then. I think it got worse in a lot of ways. Mm. Did your collaboration change?
1: I mean, around that time, he was working on his stuff. He kind of stopped being on Twitch and stopped doing the cave and everything, and kind of like just everything took a serious tone for his life as well as mine. And both of us came out with two mature bodies of work, me making Melt My Eyes, See Your Future, him making Louie. And then on since then, you know, I just wanted to make collaboration, not collaboration projects, but just projects where I wanted to like have fun and go back to my roots of things and do things that I haven't done or like, yeah, completed. So that was pretty much like where I was at after Melt. And now it's just like, okay, cool. I'm just gonna keep rapping the way I used to.
0: Mm. Unlocked, that was kind of a project that was really fast. Like you did it in a very short amount of time. Mm-hmm. And for this one, for two, you took longer.
1: Yeah, I took a lot of time. This one was just hyper-focused. Mm-hmm. The other one was like, okay, we're gonna focus on this. But, you know, it was mainly free range of what I could do at the time and seeing, you know, how crazy this was going to be due to, like, the stuff we was talking about, like, the MF Doom influence, the Stones Throw influence, and also our favorite Wu-Tang albums just put together. I mean, the same influence was on, too. So, yeah, it's like that. But we just wanted to be more focused and direct.
0: It's interesting. It's like the same influences, but, like, the sound is very different. Like, the MF Doom influence got stronger on the second one. Was that like on purpose? Was this a choice that the both of you took, or did it happen like naturally?
1: It was more intention on this one for sure, because all the beats were pretty much lined up. All I had to do was just like write to it. Mm-hmm. And, you know, he'll let me know if there's a line he didn't like, and I will let him know there was a beat I didn't like. But majority of it was like pretty much simplified, like in order to get the sound we wanted. He did everything on the SP-404, and I just recorded on a shitty microphone, and that's how it happened.
0: I've read somewhere that you've argued a lot during the process.
1: Both of us got really strong personalities, and we often clash, but the one thing that brings us both back to the center is that we both want the best project. So that's why we just, like, we'll fight about it, and then we'll be like, what's the goal here? And then we remind ourselves, like, okay, the goal is to have the best project. Mm. Okay, I'm gonna hear what you gotta say, but you gotta hear what I gotta say. So it was like a lot of push and pull, and it was a lot of, you know, trust me with this, I trust you with this, so trust me with this. The same way I trusted you with the beats, you gotta trust me with the writing. If I'm gonna trust you with the vision, you gotta trust me with how we get it done. Mm-hmm. That was basically it.
0: Mm-hmm. You've already said it. The beats were already there when you started the writing. There's a lot of different sonic influences on there. There's one sample that really just stood out to me that was like an Indonesian song of like a psychedelic Indonesian rock singer on the track Candlelight, Benji Sobarja.
1: That was Indonesian?
0: Yes.
1: I did not know that.
0: Okay.
1: You put me onto something. I didn't even know that was an Indonesian singer. I thought it was some Western guy. I ain't gonna sit here in front.

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1: Are you actually still in your non-drinking, non-smoking era?
2: Yeah, straight edge, for sure.
1: Mm-hmm. Because I was reading something like you said about the project and saying whenever you had writer's block, you would just go out and smoke a spliff and then go back and then you could just continue. So I was wondering, what were you doing now when you had a writer's block?
2: Coffee.
1: Does it work the same?
2: Yeah, it does.
1: Really?
2: I can never think of anything when I smoke now. Plus, I get paranoid. So I don't smoke because, like, I had kept getting panic attacks. So I was just like, I'm just done smoking. And then when it came down to me drinking, hangovers became a thing. And I was getting fat. I was like, nah, I'm good off this. Plus, it don't even taste good anyway. So
1: it's not worth it, right?
2: Yeah, it's not. Not really.
1: I mean, you turned 30 last year.
2: I'm 30, yeah, last year. Last year. All right. I had to do the math real quick. Yeah, I turned 30 last year. I'm 31 this year.
1: Yeah, I turned 30 this year, and I feel like something recalibrates in your brain. You're like, you see things differently.
2: Mm-hmm. Nobody told me about the aches and all that. Like, it was like, wait till you get 30. Your life is going to be simpler. It's simple now, but I can't take the aches and stuff. I'm good. So any way to minimize that, I'm for it.
1: How is it now on tour with the aches and everything?
2: Tour is tour. Mm-hmm. Like, either way it go, when you're in a flow state on tour, nothing could really bother you. But you definitely feel it, like, after or, like, certain days when you have certain days off. So I just take that time to rest.
1: Did you change anything else in your lifestyle when it comes to kind of turning 30 and everything? Was there something else that, you know, you considered more important all of a sudden, or maybe like with time?
2: My peace of mind is everything, pretty much. Mm-hmm. That's the one thing. Every time, when I was like in my 20s, I wanted to be in a mix. I wanted to go here, I wanted to go there. And I was always in some kind of drama in my 20s. Now in my 30s, I'm like, dude, whatever you want to say, bro, you got it. I just want to be at peace. If that's what you think of me at this age, or that's what you think of me as a person, whatever, bro. I don't care like that. I'm finna just go do my thing.
1: How do you maintain your peace?
2: Oh, cutting people out if necessary. If they ain't with it, they gotta go. That goes for friends, foes, enemies, haters, peers, family members. It doesn't matter. If you violate, you gotta go. That's where I'm at with it.

0: obviously this project is heavily influenced by MF Doom. I gotta be honest, I started listening to hip-hop in like my early 20s, so I didn't grow up with him, or I didn't grow up with hip-hop culture, you know? So every time I listen to MF Doom, I feel like I gotta be focused as fuck to get it. But like, what is it that intrigues you about him as an artist?
1: Him as an artist is mainly his story and what he chooses to do with his music. So basically, you know, he started out in this group called KMD, right? And it was him, this other dude, and this guy named Sub Rock. And Sub Rock is his brother, his blood brother. And before they could come out with the next record, his brother dies, and the other person that was in KMD, you know, stops rapping and doing music entirely, and Doom ends up homeless. So you got a deceased brother, the label drops you, they gave you all your music back, and your brother died. Right. So he was basically like not being able to do it. So he felt like the industry pretty much messed him over what was going on. So he started doing open mics and started wearing a mask and doing these open mics under the moniker of Doom. And then he spent hella time while he was homeless creating the MF Doom persona and making the music for Operation Doomsday. And then once that happened, it comes out, everybody likes it. And then he starts coming out with more music, everybody likes it. He started coming out with more music and then started creating other personalities like King Ghidorah, Victor Vaughn, the guy who looks up to Doom, Mad Villainy with him and Madlib. Also, I mean, he got another collaboration with somebody I know named Bishop Nauru, who I went on tour with. And he's just an overall, just all-around artist. Even the mix of taking his name from MF Doom and making it Food for an album and dropping it the same year as Mad Villainy is crazy. So he has crazy artistry and the lore behind it, even to a point where he took the Dr. Doom persona and amplified it by when he was doing shows, even sending guys that remotely looked like him, put them in a mask, have them do the shows, and then raps about it. And then, like, he would call them Doom bots and people would be mad that he would send somebody else that's not him to do the show for him.

0: atrocity.
1: For going, get your mama bag, nigga. You know your grandma used to be bootlegging, fake hustling, nigga.
2: Talking about legacy, on Crown you say something like, we gonna make it in due time. You've been here for like over a decade. You're considered a legend already. What does it mean for you to make it?
3: When it comes down to me and legacy, it's just like, one, when I first started, I just wanted to do something different for Miami because Miami never seen anything that I've done before. Mm-hmm. And consider it to be like one of the first ones next to Space Ghost Perp and XXXTentacion and Ski Mask and stuff like that. I made a way for people the same way Perp did for me. You know what I'm saying? Including my peers of mine, Metro Zoo, they did something that most people would never done before back in Miami. And that's what gravitated me towards their music and us working together. Mm-hmm. So it was just like, what I define as legacy now is just like being able to make a way and being like, okay, this guy wasn't afraid to mess with the youth and try to combine them with the old heads and put them all together and do something different for the city, for somebody who didn't grow up as a D-boy, as a gangster, or whatever the case may be, you know? And that's a hard road to travel, but I'm one in a million because I'm one of the people that made it out without going through the channels of Trick Daddy and Trina and Rick Ross, and they all respect it. So that's how I feel.
2: Mm. How do you manage to, you know, to not get bored with what you're doing or stay hungry for more? Because with like each project, it never gets boring with you. So how do you manage to like keep that energy?
3: I don't know. I mean, certain art forms and certain things pretty much get you back in that mode. You see something so good, whether it doesn't even have to be rap most of the time. It just got to be something that's so well thought out and so well executed that inspires you to do something similar. I remember Kenny said something. It was all about, like, when we first started, it was all about the push. And the push gave us a lot of drive. But now when you're at a comfortable spot, it's all about the pull. And it's harder to pull things than to push. Mm-hmm. You know what I'm saying? Mm-hmm. So bringing things from the pool is where it comes from. But at the same time, it's just like you got to look at different things that maybe didn't inspire you before that you could look at differently now as an adult.
2: If you would have the chance to sit with 15 or 16-year-old you, what would you tell him?
3: I don't know. I probably wouldn't tell him anything, to be honest, because it kind of ruins it. I don't want young me to have a bigger head than it is, and then he gets a God complex early and then falls off right before he can make it. So I wouldn't tell him anything.
2: You would just say, keep on doing your stuff.
3: Yeah, and listen, you know, when people are trying to help you. So that's what I would probably say. And treat people well around you, because little me was an asshole. Treat people how you want to be treated. You don't want people to treat you like an asshole, so just follow that same thing.

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They was hating on the drip. Now we holding all the chips. All my spillers got that bag and that salsa. 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I done loaded up the G10 with Versace Haro tips. I just boots up in the whip. Cop the 8 of sauce to sip. 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Me and OT, South Texas Ranger. 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

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I be switching lanes and sipping drink, I'm in that navigator. I hear people screaming love and loyalty and now the haters. I got walk hard in my double cup, miss with that annihilator.

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I'll be switching lanes and sipping drink, I'm in that navigator. 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
1: 1 a.m. and it's time to get on the radio. This week is bleeding into the weekend. No delays tonight. Let's the frequencies speak for themselves. Here's Danny Yola with Ausnahmsweise. Kannst du

Yola Marie with Oxycontin. Before that, Jack White with That's How I'm Feeling. And even before that, starting off the Sleepless Adventure for this Friday, the 28th of August, 2026, Donnie Yola with Ausnahmsweise. Good evening, good late night. Welcome to Sleepless. It's your man, DJ JoJo, the one and only Nighthawk. It's the weekend. Thank God it's Friday. And I'm going to make your weekend go off the right way with a whole lot of music. Hugo Urdens, Anna Ulrich. I got Oscar Hogg. I'm going to be giving you new. I got the sounds of Magda. I got Two Door Cinema Club and much, much more. So let's get right into it. Here's a little Jungle singing about some sunshine.

Hugo Urdens with Sophie Du. And don't forget, Hugo Urdens, one of the many, many, many talented acts that are going to be on stage at the FM4 Unlimited in Steyr, which is going to be going off on the 12th of September. Don't miss it. Mark it down on your calendar. And speaking of DJs and talent that's going to be at the FM4 Unlimited in Steyr, I've had the pleasure of playing side by side at this DJ at a number of parties, and now she's in the production game. I'm talking about Anna Ulrich, and she's here with her track right now. This one's featuring Ranka. This is If I Could.

Nunzi with that track, If I Were You. And if I were you and I was in the Vienna area this weekend, I would get down to one of the last coming events that's going on from the Digital Confusion crew. That's right. The big summer event is starting to get ready to come to a close. Volumenrad, brought to you by my crew, the Digital Confusion crew, in association with Studio 32 and Leisure Music. That's right. We are coming to the end of 16 weeks. Our official closing is going to be on September 4th, but the closing event for the Leisure Music crew going back to back this Friday, don't forget to come and catch it. It's absolutely free. We're going to be going for 12 hours strong. It's going to be a whole lot of fun.

That's midnight to 3 a.m. where we bring you all sorts of sounds. Speaking of which, got to drop some sweet FM Fia sound in your ear, the Austrian homegrown sounds of Magda. But let's stay inside of Austria with this collab. This is Tamara Flores and Tourist. This one's Bezala Mucho.

0: she freaking.
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0: gut, in die Sterne zu schauen, wenn man dann versteht, dass es noch mehr gibt. Und das gibt einem die Hoffnung, dass alles, was wir für sinnlos erachten, vielleicht am Ende doch Sinn macht.
1: Magda asking the question that most of us ask a lot of the times. Wieso? Before that, we had BB Knows with Lil Freak. And even before that, Tamara Flores and Tourist with Besala Mucho. We're getting close to 2 a.m., folks, and I am going to mix it up a little bit with the music. Going to be giving you some Gabba Fendi, got some Aichen Boo, Mari Flores, Lil Jules, got Haim, Vina Planquadrad, Robin, Zara Larson, Lucas Oscar, and a whole lot more that's coming your way in the 2 a.m. hour. But as we cruise up to 2, some Two Door Cinema Club in just a little bit. But right now, here's Finn Wolfhard. This one's Follow.